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All right, the Beatles in my request tonight. It's Ticket to Ride.

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Columbia and Green's greatest hits of the 60s, 70s, and 80s. 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All right, I got my sunglasses. I'm going to put them on and feel like I can do so rightfully for the next 3 minutes while this song is on. Hitman Hayes on your Sunday night. We are your home for the $1,000 payday.

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Oh, my gosh, it's 5 o'clock somewhere, right? That's how I always feel. 5 o'clock somewhere, Mr. Jimmy Buffett, late great Jimmy Buffett on for you by request with Margaritaville.

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Oldies 93.5, Columbia and Green's greatest hits of the 60s, 70s, and 80s. So many great requests coming in on the radio. I want to say hi to Steven. Thanks for requesting this one. Hit me up. It's

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Columbia and Green's greatest hits of the 60s, 70s, and 80s. All right, Chicago is on your radio, just you and me. Thanks for listening on your Sunday night. Good luck tomorrow winning that $1,000 payday. 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

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Just after midnight, you got the third shift, Monday, Monday, and 30 minutes commercial for

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Now, this will make for a nice Monday. Banking $1,000. We'll start at 9 a.m. on the morning show. 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

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Great playlist tonight, 60s, 70s, and 80s in the Orleans. And still the one. On a Monday, third shift.

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1: A little after 2 o'clock, Craig Stevens, 30 minutes commercial free. 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After

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It's Craig Stevens. 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

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Just after 4 o'clock, I'm Craig Stevens. 30 minutes commercial free. If you're a fan of Cheez-It crackers, these may be up your alley. 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
1: Putting a cap and a wrap on the third shift. Welcome to your Monday Monday. We're coming up on 5 o'clock. The morning show next at 5. I'm going to head on out of here with Fleet.

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mosquitoes. 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
1: Just minutes away, and this one comes with a disclaimer. We normally do celebrity talk. This one is a celebrity singing, and it's tough. So if you're up for a challenge...
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0: 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Ooh.

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1: There's so many streaming options out there. 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That's why coming up next, it's a segment we call What We're Watching.
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1: What's an empty weekend? Sounds bad, but it's actually really good. And we're going to explain in just a few minutes.

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Oldies 93.5. Here we go, starting a new work week, the last week in July, believe it or not. My name is Martha Quinn. Listen for the keywords that could land you $1,000. That would be a fun way to get through Monday. Here's Cyndi Lauper, Group Hug.

When these songs were brand new, she was right there. All these years later, still spinning the magic. The Martha Quinn Show. 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

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Bringing the MTV years into 2026, it's me, Martha Quinn. A George Michael movie that was shot in 1988 is getting released. 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

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So excited. Who saw the George Michael Faith Tour in 1988? Me. The Faith Tour movie is coming out later this year. I'm Martha Quinn.

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She was the one who introduced the hits we loved during her MTV days. And she's still here playing them. The Martha Quinn Show. 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

Columbia and Green's greatest hits of the 60s, 70s, and 80s. Oldies, 93.5. So ironic. Hearing Manic Monday on a Monday makes you feel so good. Martha Quinn with you. Hang out. You could be $1,000 richer by 2 o'clock. 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

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Martha Quinn busting out some Duran Duran. 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
1: That's terrific.
0: Congratulations, Juan. I'm Martha Quinn. 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Your phone could ring that you landed a grand. 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

Columbia and Green's greatest hits of the 60s, 70s, and 80s. Oldies 93.5. It's almost time for me, Martha Quinn, to duck out, but I'm going to play right here. The second artist ever on MTV, Pat Benatar. Well, I'm going to go home and say, who's going to help me fill this hermit crab cave?

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Hey, it's Jeffrey T. I want to say thanks for all the talkback messages this afternoon. Of course, if you haven't sent one, why not? 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

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I'm Jeffrey T. Got to shout out Cooksakee and Chatham. 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

93.5, playing Columbia and Green's greatest hits of the 60s, 70s, and 80s. You are ready to dance in the moonlight tonight. You should know it's in the waxing gibbous phase. Funny, that was the name of my college band, Waxing Gibbous. We'd be happy to play for you while you dance tonight. The price is right.

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I'm Jeffrey T. Hey, did you know we're on Twitter or X? 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

Julia and Green's greatest hits of the 60s, 70s, and 80s. Oldies 93.5. Well, it's pretty obvious. The guys in Farner and Carole King have been in some terrible relationships. We need a matchmaker to take care of them. Stay.

Oldies 93.5 with Columbia and Green's greatest hits of the 60s, 70s, and 80s. A little after 6 in America's greatest city. Jeffrey T on National Bagpipe Appreciation Day. So I tried to find songs in our playlist that featured bagpipes. 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

0: Columbia and Green's greatest hits of the 60s, 70s, and 80s. Oldies 93.5. So a new study found that mixing up the types of exercise you do may be just as important as how often you're working out. All right. They were following more than 111,000 adults over the course of 30 years, and they found that those who did the widest variety of activities, whether it be walking, weightlifting, gardening, they had a 19% lower risk of dying early.
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